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You are listening. Torneiro, La Quinta Facciae.

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Well, look like she done had a party up in here too. You wait till I see this woman when she get home. That glass over there got a little cigar in it or something. I don't even smoke no cigars. Serving caviar. Oh, you meeting on caviar. What's wrong with this woman? Oh, he possibly, let me run me some water right now. Yeah, now, you wait till I see this woman when she get home. Pots and pans all stacked up here. There's a pot. Let me scrape this pot out. Well, it's pitiful. I don't know why this woman come in here having a party and I'm at work. Getting all this stuff under my fingernail. Run some more water in here. Yeah, now I can wash these glasses. I'm gonna wash them up first. Right, this woman. Yeah, that's pretty clean now, though. Yeah, now I got all this. I gotta work on these pots a little bit more. It makes me so mad I don't know what to do. Thought I was a hub instead of maid. Like old red chili or something, all done got dried up on these pots. Don't never fix me nothing that's good food. Wait till that woman get home when I'm scraping all these pots and stuff.

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From LA to Paris, Madrid to Tokyo, New York to Sydney, London to Lima, Berlin to San Luis. The best music from the entire planet. 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